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0: Magic 103.1. Ricky, hi. Welcome to the Delilah Show. What can I do for you?
1: I was in a relationship recently, and, well, the girl said that so her actions showed that she cared about me and all. Recently, she kind of, things have changed, and she has been acting differently, and I was blind, and I didn't see it.
0: You didn't realize that she had changed, probably because she didn't tell you, by the way.
1: Well, yeah.
0: It's good to communicate these things, usually. If your emotions have changed, your feelings have changed, and you're no longer committed to the relationship, it's good to let the other party know, don't you think?
1: Yeah.
0: Yeah. So you were left in the dark, not understanding that things had changed, and you kept trying to figure out how to bring back the love.
1: Pretty much.
0: And now she gave you the boot.
1: I believe so, but I'm not exactly sure.
0: I would say it's probably pretty sure.
1: Yeah.
0: But I'm saying if she's not mature enough to say, by the way, I'm giving you the cold shoulder because I'm no longer into you, she needs to be the one to share that.
1: Yeah.
0: But her actions are sharing that.
1: Yeah.
0: So time to get a little closure here and move on down the highway of life.
1: Yep.
0: Don't you think?
1: Yeah.
0: All right. Good luck.

0: You were standing on your toilet and you were hanging a clock and you fell and you hit your head on the sink. And that's when you came up with the idea for the
1: Big 80s Way Back Weekend.
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0: 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One is called Love Someone with Delilah. One is called Have a Little Faith. 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
2: Weather. Overnight will be partly cloudy with a low of 61. Tomorrow, Monday, expect humid conditions with some sun and a chance of a thunderstorm in the afternoon. The high will reach 79. Monday night, there is a chance of a thunderstorm in the evening, then becoming partly cloudy. It will remain humid with a low of 62. With your AccuWeather forecast, I'm meteorologist Jason Catarina.
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0: Magic 103.1. Katie, what can I do for you?
1: Oh, I'm just kind of lonely right now. A couple of weeks ago, I broke up with my boyfriend. I've been with him for a while, and tonight I'm just kind of missing him. So,
0: what's his name?
1: His name is Drew.
0: Why did you break up with Drew if you still love him?
1: Well, it was actually more his idea than mine. He said that things weren't feeling right anymore, that things seemed kind of forced. So, he wasn't really feeling the relationship. He didn't feel like it was fair to be putting me through that, too.
0: So Drew gave you the boot?
1: Pretty much, yeah.
0: So what you're saying is you're trying to be nice, but you're trying to say, I love him and he gave me the boot, Delilah.
1: Yeah, exactly.
0: And that hurts.
1: Yes, it does. It really does.
0: Which do you think hurts more, being the dumper or the dumpy?
1: The dumpy, definitely.
0: Yeah, because I don't know, though. Have you ever been the dumper?
1: Yeah, but only once, so.
0: But this time you were the dumpy and you're groveling, basically, is what you're doing.
1: Yeah.
0: Yeah. You're trying not to. You're trying to sound like you got it together.
1: Oh, I'm trying so hard to.
0: But
1: just,
0: really, what you want to say is
1: forget about it and move on. But
0: what you want to say is, Delilah, please, please, please, find a magical song that will have like fairy dust in it. That when he hears it over the radio, it'll touch his heart and make him realize what a stupid idiot he is, and he'll come running back to me.
1: Yep.
0: Yeah.
1: That's what I'd love. Yeah.
0: Yeah, that's what you'd love. Don't you think, honey? If there were a song like that, I would have been playing it years ago.
1: Yeah.
0: Because I've been the dumpy a lot more than I was the dumper, I think. All right. Let me see what I can do to help you grovel here, hon.
1: All right. Thank you.
0: Good luck.

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0: 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Playing your request and your dedications. Taking time to think about those that you love. That's what the show is all about. Every night, I say love someone. Love someone. I had a woman call me last night in the throes of desperation. She couldn't find somebody to love her. She wanted somebody to love her. I just want somebody to love me. And I said, well, with that attitude. And then she's launched into how she'd been hurt in the past. I said, with that attitude, the only person you're going to attract to your life is somebody who is abusive, who sees how broken and needy you are, knowing they can take full advantage of that. If you want someone to love you, then have love to share. Build yourself up. Make the most out of your talents and skills so you've got so much good inside it bubbles over that it's overflowing. And when that goodness flows out of you, multitudes of people will be attracted to you. Something to think about tonight. You're listening to Delilah.
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3: Country Weather. Overnight will be partly cloudy with a low of 61. Tomorrow, Monday, expect humid conditions with some sun and a chance of a thunderstorm in the afternoon. The high will reach 79. Monday night, there is a chance of a thunderstorm in the evening, then becoming partly cloudy. It will remain humid with a low of 62. With your AccuWeather forecast, I'm meteorologist Jason Catarina.
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0: 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Amy, how are you tonight?
1: Good, how are you?
0: I'm wonderful. I received a lovely email letter from you, and we wanted to talk to you because you sound like such a sweetheart.
1: Oh, well, thank you.
0: Now, you wanted to hear a song because somebody recently, like, stomped all over your little heart?
1: Yeah. We were dating for, like, 5 years, and we went through a lot together, and he cheated on me a couple times, and, like, I got over it and stuff, but he moved to another city. He's been dating someone new, and I guess it's hard to get
0: Wait
1: over.
0: A second, back up. You said he cheated on you during your relationship?
1: Yeah, twice.
0: So it wasn't an angel that broke your heart, hon. Don't know how to tell you this. That's not very angelic behavior.
1: I know.
0: No, it's not. It wasn't an angel that broke your heart. It was a dog. I don't think I have a song. You know, let me check my files here and see if we have one that's called How Could a Dog Break My Heart?
1: But I really love
0: it. Maybe them. I could find the jingles for Kibbles and Bits or something for you.
1: Well, actually, we stopped talking right now, and I think that's the best thing that helped me heal through the whole thing.
0: Did you have to use, like, a dog whistle before to communicate with this person?
1: No.
0: All right, I'll stop.

0: 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Slipping through a summer night with you, helping you to relax and unwind and focus on the day ahead, to think about the day behind, but mostly to just experience the powerful peace of living in this very moment. Right now, where you are, whatever you're doing, I hope that you have a measure of peace in your heart. I hope that you're able to breathe deep and experience the beauty that surrounds you. I hope that you have a sense of integrity about you. A man named Spencer Johnson once said, "Integrity is telling myself the truth. Honesty is telling the truth to other people." Do you have integrity in your life? Can you tell the truth and face the truth and have the courage to live the truth within your life? And do you have honesty? Are you willing to share honestly from your heart with others? Something to think about on this hot summer night. You're listening to Delilah.
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16: Country weather. Overnight will be partly cloudy with a low of 61. Tomorrow, Monday, expect humid conditions with some sun and a chance of a thunderstorm in the afternoon. The high will reach 79. Monday night, there is a chance of a thunderstorm in the evening. Then becoming partly cloudy, it will remain humid with a low of 62. With your AccuWeather forecast, I'm meteorologist Jason Catarina.
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0: Cause I gotta have faith. Ooh, I gotta have faith. Because I gotta have faith. I gotta have faith. The North Country's best mix, Magic 103.1. Hi, good evening. Welcome to the Delilah Show. Who's this?
1: Hey, this is Steve.
0: Steve, what can I do for you?
1: Since I haven't been able to do it, I need you to dedicate a song to the most adorable woman in my life. She's not only the love of my life, she is my life. In the short time we've been together, she's just been phenomenal.
0: What's her name?
1: Donna.
0: So this is a date, a girlfriend, a fiance, or a wife?
1: She's my wife.
0: Your wife. How long?
1: 31 years.
0: Oh, the short time she's been in your life. I see. This is sort of a new thing. Only 31 years she's been by your side.
1: Exactly. We've never even had an argument, let alone crosswords. And most people think I'm lying when I tell them that. She's just been such an easy person to be with over all these years.
0: And have you been equally easy, or is she just, you know, making up for you?
1: Probably. No, we've gotten along so well, and since I don't know any better way to do it, you're the best one to tell her. It's such a blessing to finally get a hold of you for you to do it. I appreciate it.
0: God bless you, honey.
1: Thank you, Delilah. Still

0: Magic 103.1. Have you overcome incredible odds? Are you victorious tonight? Brandy said, after four relapses, I'm clean and sober now. Little more than a month of sobriety. It's not been easy, but this is one of the biggest triumphs I have faced. Brandy, I am so proud of you. For anybody right now who is trying to get and stay clean and sober, anybody who struggles with addictions of any kind, I am so proud of you if you are taking the steps to turn your life around. I will be here to help you take it one day at a time. You're listening to Delilah.
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5: Overnight will be partly cloudy with a low of 61. Tomorrow, Monday, expect humid conditions with some sun and a chance of a thunderstorm in the afternoon. The high will reach 79. Monday night, there is a chance of a thunderstorm in the evening. Then becoming partly cloudy, it will remain humid with a low of 62. With your AccuWeather forecast, I'm meteorologist Jason Catarina.
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0: 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Hi, welcome. Who's this?
1: Hi, this is Nancy.
0: Hi, Nancy. This is Delilah. What can I do for you?
1: Delilah, I've been trying to get through to you. I would like to tell you about my love, Dave. We knew each other 35 years ago when he was going to school where my ex-husband was going, and we got to know him and his wife as a couple and did things. And then 30 years went past, and we lost track of each other, and we went to the wedding of my best friend's daughter, and it was his son who married my best friend's daughter. And then he was diagnosed with cancer, and his wife was, and sadly she died, and it means I had been divorced, and we've gotten together and did things as friends, and now we plan to, in the future, we're making our lives together.
0: How many years ago were you friends?
1: 35.
0: And he's since widowed, and you're divorced.
1: Yes. So now I'm blessed to have Dave in my life and my sons, and start it over and have a wonderful life and look towards the future with Dave.

I'm glad you're here. Is this your first time with us after hours? We are here to talk to you, to listen to you, to try to put a positive spin on your weekend and just sort of help you relax and unwind and unburden your heart.

0: 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Hi, good evening. Who's this?
1: This is Pat.
0: Pat, what can I do for you?
1: I'm giving my husband a surprise 60th birthday party, and I would like to do a special request for him.
0: What's his name?
1: His name is Russ.
0: Okay, so you have to tell everybody who knows Russ that might be listening, don't mention this.
1: Don't tell him at all.
0: Don't tell him.
1: It's a special beach party. We love to travel. We love to go to Jamaica and the islands. And so we are having this fun beach party with palm trees and tropical decorations. And everyone is coming all dressed up and their beach attire, and I can't wait for him to be surprised.
0: Oh, I sure hope he likes listening to sports at night and not sappy love songs tonight.
1: He actually, we're living in different cities right now, and I see him on the weekends. I hope to join him in a month, and he listens to you all the time.
0: Well, how are you going to keep him from listening now?
1: Right now, I know where he is. He's at a meeting with a bunch of guys, so he won't be listening.
0: Okay, good.
1: Yep, I know that for a fact.
0: Okay, and anybody who knows Russ and Pat, don't mention this, and I will play a good happy birthday song for him.
1: I would love that.
0: All right, you have a good night.
1: Thanks, Delilah.

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1: Delaney wrote to me on social media and said, OMGGGGG, I used to fall asleep to you. 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I will still tuck you into bed on a relaxing note. 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
1: North Country weather.
2: Overnight will be partly cloudy with a low of 61. Tomorrow, Monday, expect humid conditions with some sun and a chance of a thunderstorm in the afternoon. The high will reach 79. Monday night, there is a chance of a thunderstorm in the evening, then becoming partly cloudy. It will remain humid with a low of 62. With your AccuWeather forecast, I'm meteorologist Jason Catarina.
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1: Ray, thank you for your patience. What can I do for you?
2: I've recently broken up in a love relationship. I was going with this lady, Susan, for about a year, and I'm trying to get her back into my life and to ask her to be my wife.
1: So why did you break up if you love her so much?
2: She kicked me out. I had made some inappropriate suggestions to a mutual friend of ours, trying to console this friend of ours, because she was having a hard relationship, and Susan heard the same words that I had told this friend of ours, and she's taken it out of context, unfortunately, and it's my fault. And she's, like, turned away from me, and I would like to ask her to come back into my life.
1: What kind of words were you saying to this mutual friend in trying to console her?
2: I said to her, if I was dating you, I would wine and dine you to the end. That's what I said. And actually, Susan heard the same thing. She heard what was said, and it was taken out of context of what the real meaning was. I was just trying to put a smile on our friend, being a good Samaritan. And she has right now left me. And we've been going together for about a year now.
1: So you were simply saying, if this guy had a brain, he would be good to you. And
2: that's
1: your
2: right.
1: Girlfriend thought you meant, if it were you, you would be happy.
2: Right.
1: Okay.
2: She took it that I was
1: hitting on her.
2: Right, exactly.
1: And you swear to me you weren't.
2: That I swear.
1: Okay.
2: I've apologized to her. I've apologized to her children. I've even apologized to her parents over this whole situation.

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I'm Delilah on Magic 103.1.

0: 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I love knowing that I get to be a part of your romance or a part of your joy when you find out you're expecting, or a part of your kids' lives when you tuck them into bed. But I am equally honored to be a part of your sorrow when you're going through tough times. We've been through some tough times together, let me tell you. Divorces, oh yeah, went through those while I was on the air. And loss, losing your loved ones. I am honored that you let me be a part of the tough times as well as the good times. And I hope the good times outweigh the tough times 1,000 to 1. I'm glad you are here with us tonight as we share your stories from the heart. You're listening to Delilah.
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6: North Country Weather. Overnight will be partly cloudy with a low of 61. Tomorrow, Monday, expect humid conditions with some sun and a chance of a thunderstorm in the afternoon. The high will reach 79. Monday night, there is a chance of a thunderstorm in the evening. Then becoming partly cloudy, it will remain humid with a low of 62. With your AccuWeather forecast, I'm meteorologist Jason Catarina.
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0: 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Hi, Chris. Thank you for calling. This is Delilah. What can I do for you?
1: I'd like to possibly request a special song.
0: And who's on your heart tonight?
1: Our name's Stacy.
0: Okay, tell me about Stacy. Is she there in your arms?
1: No, unfortunately, no. It's kind of a long story, but it was one of those kind of situations where I love her a whole lot. And in order to kind of help her and to save her, I kind of had to lose her. Something from her past kind of caught up with her, and she had to leave. So
0: She was married?
1: No, it wasn't anything like that, no. Basically, someone was harassing her and stuff, and she went up to visit her mother, and someone caught up with her.
0: So she's in hiding from somebody who was hurting her?
1: Basically, yes. So she wouldn't really let me know where she was going or anything like that. Rather than have her leave with no possible way of having safety, I kind of found a number to help her call. So
0: she's safe now?
1: She's safe now.
0: But you're not in her life now?
1: No, and I probably will never get a chance to again, but I just wanted to know I love her a lot, and wherever she is, I'm thinking about her and I love her.
0: You don't know what God has in store for you two, do you?
1: No, I don't.
0: Well, you don't know what the future holds.
1: But I know who holds the future.
0: And you need to have a little faith in that, Chris.
1: I will.

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Thank you for joining me this evening. I'm here to remind you to slow down and love someone. The world is so fast-paced, so many things going on around us, and we get so caught up in that we forget. We forget the bigger picture, and the bigger picture is about love and commitment and being there for each other.

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I got a sweet note from a listener named Samantha who says, I want to tell you how much I enjoy listening to the show. I want to share something. I'm 27 years old, and I've been on my own since I was a kid. I have two daughters, Taylor, who's 3, and Chelsea, who will be 1. I never knew what a real family was like. Until 4 years ago, we moved to prepare for the arrival of our first daughter. This is where my story begins. The only neighbors we had were across the street. So one day, while my husband and my pregnant self were outside, I saw that couple that lived across the street and I decided to introduce myself. They're middle-aged, they have kids my age. We slowly got to know one another. And then our baby Taylor was born. And we have been inseparable ever since. They gave me my first family Thanksgiving and our first Christmas. We celebrate holidays with them every year now. They became my family, something I was missing. Their kids, well, we're like brothers and sisters now. It's amazing. They are everything to me. They're grandparents to my kids, and they have become a mom and dad for me. Who knew all of this would start with a simple neighborly hello. I just want them to know how much they mean to me and my kids.

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1: Tonight's Delilah's Dilemma is from Nagda, who says, I hear beautiful love stories, but mine is more of a dilemma right now. He and I were friends. He used to call me a lot. I wasn't interested in him because I had other problems weighing on my heart that I had to deal with. I used to share those things with him, and he was very honest and respectful, always there for me. One day I realized I had developed strong feelings for him, but it was too late. He was married. I respected his relationship. I always knew he wasn't happy, but I remained his friend, respecting that boundary. And then one day recently, he told me he was separated. He wasn't divorced yet. Now I wonder, what should I do? I know I do love him, and I know he has feelings for me. Should I encourage him to divorce, which is what I feel he wants to hear? I don't want to be the one who tells him, however, to get a divorce. I just don't know what to do. They do not have any children together. Please help me, from Magda. Magda, I will have my Mother Delilah words of advice for you coming up next. You're listening to Delilah.
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18: Overnight will be partly cloudy with a low of 61. Tomorrow, Monday, expect humid conditions with some sun and a chance of a thunderstorm in the afternoon. The high will reach 79. Monday night, there is a chance of a thunderstorm in the evening, then becoming partly cloudy. It will remain humid with a low of 62. With your AccuWeather forecast, I'm meteorologist Jason Caterina.
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the North Country's best mix, Magic 103.1. Tonight's Delilah's Dilemma is for Magda, who has a friend, a male friend that's been a friend for years, was a good friend, and then she developed feelings for him, but it was too late because he had already committed to someone else. Now he's separated from that someone else, and Magda is wondering, should she encourage him to get a divorce? Magda, that's not up to you. He has to be the one to decide if there is any way to save his marriage or not. Certainly be a friend to him. Certainly be there to listen to him. Certainly if he asks, do you have feelings for him? You can be honest because you do. But he needs to be the one to close that door completely before he opens the next door. If he knows that the marriage cannot be saved, there's nothing he can do to breathe life into it. There's a difference, like in Princess Bride, there's a difference between mostly dead and all dead. If the marriage is all dead and there is no way to revive it, he needs to be the one to recognize that. You can't do that for him. If he does recognize that and the marriage is over and God frees him from that, then definitely let him know how you feel. Don't hesitate this time, girlfriend.

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0: 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If you're getting ready to call it a night, have sweet dreams, and thank you for letting me tuck you into bed tonight. Do me a favor, take some time out of your busy schedule tomorrow to slow down and love someone. Good night. You're listening to Delilah.
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8: weather. Overnight will be partly cloudy with a low of 61. Tomorrow, Monday, expect humid conditions with some sun and a chance of a thunderstorm in the afternoon. The high will reach 79. Monday night, there is a chance of a thunderstorm in the evening, then becoming partly cloudy. It will remain humid with a low of 62. With your AccuWeather forecast, I'm meteorologist Jason Catarina.
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1: 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Hi, you've reached Delilah. Who's this?
2: This is Shane.
1: Shane, what can I do for you?
2: I was calling because I wanted you to play a song of your choice for the woman I love.
1: Okay, what's her name?
2: Linda.
1: And tell me about Linda.
2: Linda has one of the most wonderful hearts I've ever seen in a human being. She cares for everybody, puts herself last. She's always going out of her way for people she don't even know. And she's coming into my life. We've been together for 4 months now, and I have 3 kids of my own, and she's just slowly falling in love with them too. And I just want a song that just says, thank you for loving me.
1: Wow, that was beautifully put. So your kids like her?
2: Yes, they do. They took a liking to her right away.
1: So are we talking about the Brady Bunch, the Brady Bunch?
2: Yeah, kind of, because she has 3 kids of her own. Kind of grown up, but 3 and 3, you know?

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3: 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North
4: Country weather. Overnight will be partly cloudy with a low of 61. Tomorrow, Monday, expect humid conditions with some sun and a chance of a thunderstorm in the afternoon. The high will reach 79. Monday night, there is a chance of a thunderstorm in the evening, then becoming partly cloudy. It will remain humid with a low of 62. With your AccuWeather forecast, I'm meteorologist Jason Catarina.
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The following 3 minutes and 45 seconds is not a plug for Delilah. Okay, yeah, it is. She'll be here tonight from 7 to midnight on Magic.

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0: Overnight will be partly cloudy with a low of 61. Tomorrow, Monday, expect humid conditions with some sun and a chance of a thunderstorm in the afternoon. The high will reach 79. Monday night, there is a chance of a thunderstorm in the evening, then becoming partly cloudy. It will remain humid with a low of 62. With your AccuWeather forecast, I'm meteorologist Jason Catarina.
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This is probably one of the strangest band names I've ever heard. It's Portugal, period, the man. Good song, though. Feel It Still on Magic 103.1.

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5: weather. Overnight will be partly cloudy with a low of 61. Tomorrow, Monday, expect humid conditions with some sun and a chance of a thunderstorm in the afternoon. The high will reach 79. Monday night, there is a chance of a thunderstorm in the evening, then becoming partly cloudy. It will remain humid with a low of 62. With your AccuWeather forecast, I'm meteorologist Jason Catarina.
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Magic 103.1, the North Country's best mix. We got the Queen of Love, Delilah. Yeah, you know her. She's got her great love songs and stories of dedications. Always get these great people calling in. She will be here tonight from 7 to midnight on Magic 103.1.

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Do you have an Amazon Echo? Do you know that she can play Magic 103.1? I don't want to say your name. I don't want to trigger it off. But all you have to do is tell your Amazon Echo to play Magic 103.1, and she'll do it. 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
4: Country weather. Overnight will be partly cloudy with a low of 61. Tomorrow, Monday, expect humid conditions with some sun and a chance of a thunderstorm in the afternoon. The high will reach 79. Monday night, there is a chance of a thunderstorm in the evening, then becoming partly cloudy. It will remain humid with a low of 62. With your AccuWeather forecast, I'm meteorologist Jason Catarina.
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5: Weather. Overnight will be partly cloudy with a low of 61. Tomorrow, Monday, expect humid conditions with some sun and a chance of a thunderstorm in the afternoon. The high will reach 79. Monday night, there is a chance of a thunderstorm in the evening, then becoming partly cloudy. It will remain humid with a low of 62. With your AccuWeather forecast, I'm meteorologist Jason Catarina.
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1: North Country weather.
2: Today will be humid with some sunshine, and there is a chance of a thunderstorm in some areas this afternoon with a high of 79. Tonight, expect a thunderstorm in the evening, then becoming partly cloudy. It will remain humid with a low of 62. With your AccuWeather forecast, I'm meteorologist Joe Lundberg at 356.
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5: weather. Today will be humid with some sunshine, and there is a chance of a thunderstorm in some areas this afternoon with a high of 79. Tonight, expect a thunderstorm in the evening, then becoming partly cloudy. It will remain humid with a low of 62. With your AccuWeather forecast, I'm meteorologist Joe Lundberg.
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0: This is the John Tesh Radio Show on Magic 103.1 WTOJ, Carthage, Watertown. If it doesn't make you better, healthier, happier, or much more interesting, I won't put it on this show. My name is John Tesh with the Intelligence for Your Life. And if you have a stressful day ahead, I want you to block out 8 minutes of your time, grab your journal, and jot down your thoughts and feelings. A study from Michigan State promises that's going to calm your nerves and that's going to focus your mind. So the experts found that when people did this before a stressful event, their anxiety had less of a negative impact on their brain activity, and it boosted their performance. It's because journaling, even for just 8 minutes, takes your worries and offloads them to a piece of paper. That way your brain doesn't have to focus on your anxious thoughts and the task at hand. Because worrying takes up a large portion of your brain's bandwidth. So if you have a stressful day ahead, again, block out 8 minutes, grab your journal, or just a piece of paper, and jot down your thoughts and feelings.
1: Intelligence for your life.
0: Up next, which is better for your health, drinking your tea hot or cold?
2: ABC News, I'm Chuck Sievertson. A recall of meats and other products, burritos, wraps, salads, and more announced by the Federal Ag Department because they may contain jalapeno peppers linked to a salmonella outbreak that has sickened hundreds in 27 states. The products are sold at many major grocery chains. Iran-backed Houthi rebels claiming responsibility for a deadly attack in a Saudi oil facility in a Yemeni Red Sea port, killing at least seven people. Former New Jersey Governor and Republican Chris Christie on ABC's This Week.
3: Donald Trump is about to become what he never, ever wanted to be, Jimmy Carter. He is being held hostage by Iran.
2: Moderate Democrats announcing a major ad campaign targeting Democratic socialists. Progressive Dems responding. New York Congresswoman Alexandria Ocasio-Cortez on ABC's This Week.
4: We believe in respecting the outcomes of elections and governing democratically.
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0: Ah, the burning question. Iced tea or hot brewed tea? Is there a difference from a health standpoint? Ashley, yes. And this is according to Dr. Jeffrey Bloomberg. He's a senior scientist in the antioxidants research lab at Tufts University. And he says tea's healthy benefits come from its flavonoids. And hot tea generally has the most flavonoids. First, because heat unlocks the compounds faster than brewing tea in cold water. And when you add ice to tea, it dilutes the flavonoids and weakens the health benefits. This is why Dr. Bloomberg recommends doubling the number of tea bags you use when you brew iced tea. Ooh, good tip. So there are more flavonoids to work with. And whether you drink it hot or cold, remember that green tea offers the most benefits. In fact, a study found that even when people ate green tea ice cream, their heart function improved more than people who ate any other flavor of ice cream.
1: Intelligence for your life.
0: And coming up, do you dread getting older? Don't get too stressed about it because a lot of things actually improve as we age. In a moment, I'll explain how life gets good after the age of 40 based on many studies, including why most people don't reach the peak of their career success until well after 40.
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0: From Sackett's Harbor to Fort Drum, the North Country's best mix is Magic 103.1. It's 63 degrees at 525. John Tesh with you. Raise your hand if you dread getting older. Well, don't stress out about it anymore because I have something for you. Some things actually improve as you age, so here's how life gets really good after 40. First, you're more likely to win a Nobel Prize. Research at Northwestern University found Nobel winners make their major discoveries around the age of 40 on average because there's so much information on every subject today. It takes longer for a person to absorb and process it all. If you don't think you're in line to win a Nobel, the study authors say the concept still holds. You'll be most proficient in any career right about the age of 40. You'll also be better at reading other people's emotions after the age of 40. Scientists had about 10,000 people evaluate pictures of human faces, cropped so only the subject's eyes were showing, and describe what emotion each person was feeling. The result, people were most accurate at reading people between the age of 40 and 60. The reason is experience. The older you are, the more faces that you have evaluated, the better you are at reading people's expressions, the older you are. Finally, our vocabulary peaks in our late 60s or even early 70s. Again, this comes from exposure and experience. The more words you read and hear over time, the more words you understand, remember, and use.
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0: 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It's 63 degrees at 5:32.
1: All righty, here we go with the latest study on happiness. This time, it's from a Harvard Medical School study that lasted a full 50 years. The study uncovered some surprising intelligence. Here's what the researchers say the happiest and healthiest people have in common. First, when things go wrong, they don't start pointing fingers, because the study found that people who consistently blamed others for their problems or acted aggressively when things didn't go their way were the unhappiest. But those who reacted to negative experiences by taking responsibility or using them as motivation to make a change were significantly happier. Researchers say when you accept responsibility for what happens to you, it makes you feel in control, which leads to less stress and anxiety and more happiness. Also, always give back by teaching, consulting, mentoring, and coaching others. Researchers call this generativity, as in you're generating a larger, stronger community. And according to this new study, people who were the most generative by age 50 were up to 6 times more likely to stay alive well into their 80s. That's because a strong sense of community protects us from health issues related to depression and can encourage us to live healthier lives. Again, this is from a Harvard Medical School study on happiness that lasted a full 50 years.
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7: Country. Today will be humid with some sunshine, and there is a chance of a thunderstorm in some areas this afternoon with a high of 79. Tonight, expect a thunderstorm in the evening, then becoming partly cloudy. It will remain humid with a low of 62. With your AccuWeather forecast, I'm meteorologist Joe Lundberg.
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0: Magic 103.1, the North Country's best mix. It's 64 degrees at 548. Here's a power tip for your phone. Pass this on to your friends, please. Next time you need to charge your phone but don't have a lot of time, try this. Plug it in and switch it to airplane mode. It's going to charge up to 25 to 30% faster. That's according to electronics and information security expert Joshua Marpet. It's because airplane mode shuts off all the antennas and receivers used by Wi-Fi, cellular transmissions, and Bluetooth, which are huge power drains. So instead of charging and discharging the battery simultaneously, your phone will simply be adding juice to its power reserves and will charge up much faster. Try it. Magic 103.1.

0: songs you know, artists you love. This is Magic 103.1. It's 64 degrees at 551. All right, Gib, get ready because it's time to throw some clay. The latest hobby that's surging in popularity is pottery, so get ready for your Christmas gift. I'm going to get you a bowl.
1: I can't wait for my vase.
0: People are turning to pottery making as a screen-free activity that helps them build community and connection and working with their hands. Throwing pottery, see?
1: Yeah.
0: See? As it's called, it's a calming and therapeutic while also challenging thing. It takes logic and creativity, but you don't necessarily need to be artistic to make something. This is why it works for me. As far as the mental health benefits of pottery, scientists say having a hands-on hobby from woodworking to playing drums to ceramics means you're more relaxed than most, and hello, birthdays and Christmas presents.
1: I mean, look, it is. We've talked about this before. That even the just painting the pottery, like you do with the Color Me Mine, you know, yeah, is a great first date opportunity.
0: I forgot. Do you have to know how to paint, or is it like numbers and stuff?
1: They can do both. They do both ways.
0: Okay.
1: One is there's a free form, and then they have like molds, and you just kind of paint on it.
0: Okay, I mean,
1: they have multiple versions of it. But the bottom line is, guys,
0: sorry,
1: is that the opportunity to be creative is something that our brains actively need. This is a great hobby. I have noticed that people aren't making ashtrays anymore. When I was a kid,
0: I've noticed.
1: Whenever we did ceramics, it was an ashtray, and now it's a dish for your keys, or it's a vase.
0: Yeah.
1: So whatever the thing that you're going to do is, go out there, have a good time doing it, and yes, a creative hands-on hobby. We've talked about this multiple times, how important it is.
0: I've noticed. Thank you for listening. 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
1: Welcome to the John Tesh Radio Show. I am your grateful host. And why is it that optimists are more successful than pessimists? Doesn't it seem obvious? Well, the researchers at the Journal of Personality and Social Psychology didn't think so, and they wanted some data to support or refute that hypothesis. So here we go with a quick summary of their results. They found that optimistic people are more likely to earn a higher salary than those who are more cynical. I mean, you could stop right there. That's pretty powerful. But they went on to say that this is because optimists believe in other people and they're more trusting. Pessimists give off horrible vibes in the workplace. They're distrusting. They cause their coworkers to avoid them. Pessimists often think everything is a bad idea and they're not at all interested in collaboration. What happens next? They end up being isolated. They get fewer assignments. And what boss in their right mind is going to give that person a promotion or a raise? It's why no matter how you're feeling, you need to find a way to be optimistic and always be aware of what's coming out of your mouth. Proverbs 18:21, you will have what you say.
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3: ABC News, I'm Sherry Preston. No widespread fighting in Iran this weekend, but no breakthroughs in ceasefire talks either. ABC's Marcus Moore is at the foreign desk with the latest.
4: President Trump now sounding more open to keeping economic pressure on Iran rather than a new military offensive. Speaking to Axios, the president said Iran's economy is, quote, in very bad shape. The president also saying the U.S. and Iran are, quote, semi-negotiating. Iran's foreign minister has said while messages are being passed through intermediaries, the process should not be called negotiations. Marcus Moore, ABC News. London.
3: Iran insisting the U.S. let up on its blockade and to pay reparations for damages caused by the war. A Ukrainian drone attack at an eastern Russian city has killed a dozen people and wounded another 39. Israel has rejected the deal on disarmament in Gaza that had been announced by President Trump's Board of Peace. Israel says it will not withdraw from the territory until Hamas is genuinely disarmed. More primaries this week in Wisconsin and Minnesota. This is ABC News.
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6: Here's what's happening in North Country News. An investigation is underway after someone was found in a Watertown street Sunday morning after apparently being hit by a car. The Watertown Fire Department responded when the person was found and said to be barely conscious near the Aldi's on Arsenal Street around 3 a.m. Sunday. It's not yet clear whether anyone witnessed the incident or if there's been any car or driver connected to the scene. If you have any information, you can call the Watertown Police Department. A Fort Drum man is facing gang-related charges following his arrest Friday in connection with the alleged beating of a man on Public Square earlier this summer. Watertown police say Kevon Fleming is charged with second-degree gang assault for the June 21st incident in which they allege that he kicked a man several times even after he was unconscious and that there were two or three more others that were kicking the guy at the same time. As of this morning, Fleming was being held until an arraignment. You may be excited about a proposed Dave's Hot Chicken coming to Watertown, but town officials are not excited about what they look like. In addition to its food, Dave's is known for its graffiti-style decor, which is custom designed by artists for each location. But the Watertown Daily Times reports at a recent meeting for the proposed Dave's in the former TGI Fridays on Route 3, the planning board said they want the graffiti toned down and they won't approve the restaurant until they get exact drawings for the graffiti look. Breeze Airways has been approved for another three-year deal with the Ogdensburg International Airport. The new contract, which starts in October, will have daily flights to and from Raleigh-Durham International Airport, although it will reportedly discontinue flights to and from Dulles International Airport in Washington, D.C. The contract is part of the U.S. Department of Transportation Essential Air Service Provider Program that pays federal subsidies to airlines that provide flights in and out of smaller rural airports, like in Ogdensburg and Messina. With North Country News, I'm Claire Beverly.
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9: Today will be humid with some sunshine, and there is a chance of a thunderstorm in some areas this afternoon with a high of 79. Tonight, expect a thunderstorm in the evening, then becoming partly cloudy. It will remain humid with a low of 62. With your AccuWeather forecast, I'm meteorologist Joe Lundberg.
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0: Thank you for listening to Magic 103.1, the North Country's best mix. It's 64 degrees at 614. I hold in my hand a phrase that may save your relationship. Here it is. How can I help? You use that next time your partner is upset instead of trying to offer solutions to fix the situation. Marital therapist Dr. Jane Greer says the phrase, how can I help, works because it conveys three important things. One, you've tuned into your partner. Two, you're considering their feelings and needs. And three, you want to help out in a supportive, concrete way. Dr. Greer says using that phrase gives partners an exact roadmap of what to do next, even if they respond, I just want you to listen. You now know exactly how to help. Another benefit of saying, how can I help? It keeps you from saying something that can make the situation worse. Because a lot of times, the last thing somebody wants is advice. So whip out that phrase next time your partner is upset. And Dr. Greer says it also works on upset, angry, and stressed out teenagers, bosses, and coworkers.
1: Intelligence for your life.
0: Up next, how knowing the right way to touch your houseplants can make them healthier.
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4: weather. Today will be humid with some sunshine, and there is a chance of a thunderstorm in some areas this afternoon with a high of 79. Tonight, expect a thunderstorm in the evening, then becoming partly cloudy. It will remain humid with a low of 62. With your AccuWeather forecast, I'm meteorologist Joe Lundberg.
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0: From Carthage to Watertown, the North Country's best mix is Magic 103.1. It's 63 degrees at 6:29. Can we talk about your houseplants? After you give your partner a hug and you give your dog a belly rub, I want you to give your houseplants some physical affection too, and I'm not kidding. I have data to back this up. Experts recently discovered that plants actually crave gentle physical contact. Touching them can make your indoor and outdoor plants much healthier. Plant biologist Dr. Roger Hangartner says plants in the wild are accustomed to regular physical stimulation, splashing raindrops, gusts of wind, being rustled by birds, bees, and animals. And within minutes of being touched, plants experience biochemical changes that make them tougher, more resilient, and far more resistant to disease than plants that get zero contact. That means if you feel like giving your plants a gentle, loving pat as you pass by, they will be much healthier. They will thank you in their own way.
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4: Here's what's happening in North Country News. An investigation is underway after someone was found in a Watertown street Sunday morning after apparently being hit by a car. The Watertown Fire Department responded when the person was found and said to be barely conscious near the Aldi's on Arsenal Street around 3 a.m. Sunday. It's not yet clear whether anyone witnessed the incident or if there's been any car or driver connected to the scene. If you have any information, you can call the Watertown Police Department. A Fort Drum man is facing gang-related charges following his arrest Friday in connection with the alleged beating of a man on Public Square earlier this summer. Watertown police say Kevon Fleming is charged with second-degree gang assault for the June 21st incident in which they allege that he kicked a man several times even after he was unconscious and that there were two or three more others that were kicking the guy at the same time. As of this morning, Fleming was being held until an arraignment. You may be excited about a proposed Dave's Hot Chicken coming to Watertown, but town officials are not excited about what they look like. In addition to its food, Dave's is known for its graffiti-style decor, which is custom designed by artists for each location. But the Watertown Daily Times reports at a recent meeting for the proposed Dave's in the former TGI Fridays on Route 3, the planning board said they want the graffiti toned down and they won't approve the restaurant until they get exact drawings for the graffiti look. Breeze Airways has been approved for another three-year deal with the Ogdensburg International Airport. The new contract, which starts in October, will have daily flights to and from Raleigh-Durham International Airport, although it will reportedly discontinue flights to and from Dulles International Airport in Washington, D.C. The contract is part of the U.S. Department of Transportation Essential Air Service Provider Program that pays federal subsidies to airlines that provide flights in and out of smaller rural airports, like in Ogdensburg and Messina. With North Country News, I'm Claire Beverly. North Country
5: weather. Today will be humid with some sunshine, and there is a chance of a thunderstorm in some areas this afternoon with a high of 79. Tonight, expect a thunderstorm in the evening, then becoming partly cloudy. It will remain humid with a low of 62. With your AccuWeather forecast, I'm meteorologist Joe Lundberg.
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0: Magic 103.1, the North Country's best mix. It's 63 degrees at 6:42. From our health and wellness files, if you have surgery scheduled, I want you to do this the week before. Of course, talk to your doctor. Take 7,500 steps a day. Patients who did this prior to surgery, they cut their risk of post-op complications right in half. This is according to Medical College of Wisconsin. They used data from Fitbit activity trackers to pinpoint which patients had a higher risk of complications post-surgery. The research found that people who took fewer daily steps had an increased rate of post-op complications. However, the patients who took an average of 7,500 steps leading up to their surgery, they cut their risk of complications right in half. And that finding was consistent no matter what type of surgical procedure the patients were having, orthopedic, even brain surgery. Now, if you have an ailment that prevents you from getting your steps in, it's okay. The daily steps were indicative of an overall active lifestyle. So cycling, swimming, stuff like that, just as good.
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14: Today will be humid with some sunshine, and there is a chance of a thunderstorm in some areas this afternoon with a high of 79. Tonight, expect a thunderstorm in the evening, then becoming partly cloudy. It will remain humid with a low of 62. With your AccuWeather forecast, I'm meteorologist Joe Lundberg.
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16: My friends, from our dating and relationship files, here's a sign that your relationship is right on track. It comes from Lisa Mitchell, a body language expert and forensic interviewer. She says couples who are emotionally connected are in sync with their body language without even realizing it. For example, they'll tilt their heads the same way when talking and lean toward each other. Couples who aren't doing well do the opposite. This is a sign they aren't feeling emotionally connected. There's also less fronting. Fronting is when you face your partner squared up with your shoulders, hips, and knees. It's a more intimate position than standing beside your partner or offset. Because if you're not in a comfortable relationship, being face-to-face is going to feel confrontational.
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0: This is the John Tesh Radio Show on Magic 103.1. It's 64 degrees at 6:53. Well, look at this. More and more homes are being designed with pets in mind. Pet accessories being incorporated into interior design, like dog washing stations in mudrooms, pull-out drawers for food bowls and kitchens, and an emerging design trend is called, quote, catification.
1: Catification.
0: Yeah, like calcification.
1: Yes, no, I get it.
0: But with cats. For example, cat owners are putting in kitchen shelves at heights that create levels for cats to climb because they love that. And Maggie O'Hare is an associate dean of veterinary medicine. She says we shouldn't hide our pets and all their stuff away and out of sight. Why? Because simply seeing a dog bed, she says, can improve your mood.
1: Yeah, because it reminds you of this perfect thing in your life. Like, even when you can't be that mad at a dog, even when they misbehave, it's your pet. You put this in your life and they love you so unconditionally. It's great. Cats, I don't know. I get the appeal, but it's not unconditional love. It's something else. It's very conditional. That being said, having that stuff out is good, but also having a way to not trip over it all the time is having a place for it. And that's ultimately what they're talking about, is if you can have a place where that's designed into your home, where you're not just finding a place for the bowl, but you have like a nook in your kitchen for the bowl.
0: Yeah.
1: That's fantastic. I think that's a good thing. And honestly, it's reflective of the values of our society, which is more and more becoming that pets are actually a part of the family. They're not they're not working animals. Most of us are not farmers anymore.
0: Yeah.
1: And so our relationship to animals has changed over time, and now they're family members. Yeah. And they should have their own place. You have a room for your kid. You have a place for your dog bed.
0: Please send me a picture of your catification house.
1: Catification is just a weird word.
0: Yeah, I like it. People who know me know that my whole life I had at least two cats in the house. I love them because you could never tell when they were going to pounce. Magic 103.1. Like a

0: kicking off another day of the No Repeat Work Week. We won't play the same song twice while you're driving to work, while you're hard at work, or while you're driving home.
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0: My name is John Tesh. I have intelligence for your life. And do you ever feel judged by the cashier at the grocery store? All the time. This is the reason 40% of North Americans say they buy healthy food, simply because they're afraid of being judged in the checkout line. This is so me. I try to distract the checkout clerk. This is according to a recent survey of 2,000 adults about their grocery shopping habits. The survey also found that 2 out of 5 shoppers use the self-checkout to avoid cashiers judging their purchases. And there's lots of science to back this up. Let's do this. According to retail consulting firm CoreSight Research, in their study, when restaurant customers ordered through an app rather than face-to-face with an employee, they are more likely to choose the food they really wanted, and customers felt less embarrassed asking for bigger meals. Same is true at the grocery store. If people want to buy a cart full of junk food, they're more likely to use the self-checkout because they're afraid of being judged by the cashier. That's normal, right? And the reverse is also true. People will buy more healthy items if they're being helped by a cashier because they don't want the cashier to think poorly of them.
2: Intelligence for your life.
0: And coming up, the new trend of spontaneous travel and why it's so good for your mental health. I'll tell you about the power of vacations that are planned in as little as a day.
3: ABC News, I'm Sherry Preston. Firefighters across the western part of the country dealing with dozens of wildfires burning right now. Here's ABC Sophie Flay.
4: Along the California-Nevada border, the so-called bug fire threatening homes near Reno. Across the region, extremely hot and dry conditions fueling the flames and straining firefighting resources. Officials forced to redeploy crews and shift equipment to the most dangerous areas.
3: Still waiting on a deal to reopen the Strait of Hormuz. Iran still maintaining it's not negotiating with the U.S., but is talking with Oman about allowing ships through. Israel over the weekend rejecting the deal announced by President Trump and his Board of Peace for the disarmament of Gaza. A Ukrainian drone attack inside Russia blamed for killing at least 13 people. No word on the exact target, but the area is an important oil refining hub. Jury selection begins today in the trial of a man accused of ordering the attack that killed rapper Tupac Shakur in Las Vegas 30 years ago. This is ABC News.
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11: Here's what's happening in North Country News. An investigation is underway after someone was found in a Watertown street Sunday morning after apparently being hit by a car. The Watertown Fire Department responded when the person was found and said to be barely conscious near the Aldi's on Arsenal Street around 3 a.m. Sunday. It's not yet clear whether anyone witnessed the incident or if there's been any car or driver connected to the scene. If you have any information, you can call the Watertown Police Department. A Fort Drum man is facing gang-related charges following his arrest Friday in connection with the alleged beating of a man on Public Square earlier this summer. Watertown police say Kevon Fleming is charged with second-degree gang assault for the June 21st incident in which they allege that he kicked a man several times even after he was unconscious and that there were two or three more others that were kicking the guy at the same time. As of this morning, Fleming was being held until an arraignment. You may be excited about a proposed Dave's Hot Chicken coming to Watertown, but town officials are not excited about what they look like. In addition to its food, Dave's is known for its graffiti-style decor, which is custom designed by artists for each location. But the Watertown Daily Times reports at a recent meeting for the proposed Dave's in the former TGI Fridays on Route 3, the planning board said they want the graffiti toned down and they won't approve the restaurant until they get exact drawings for the graffiti look. Breeze Airways has been approved for another three-year deal with the Ogdensburg International Airport. The new contract, which starts in October, will have daily flights to and from Raleigh-Durham International Airport, although it will reportedly discontinue flights to and from Dulles International Airport in Washington, D.C. The contract is part of the U.S. Department of Transportation Essential Air Service Provider Program that pays federal subsidies to airlines that provide flights in and out of smaller rural airports, like in Ogdensburg and Messina. With North Country News, I'm Claire Beverly.
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13: North Country weather. Today will be humid with some sunshine, and there is a chance of a thunderstorm in some areas this afternoon with a high of 79. Tonight, expect a thunderstorm in the evening, then becoming partly cloudy. It will remain humid with a low of 62. With your AccuWeather forecast, I'm meteorologist Joe Lundberg.
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1: The North Country's best mix is on Magic 103.1. It's 64 degrees at 7:14. John Tesh with you. Let's talk about the latest travel trend. It's spontaneous travel. Vacations that are planned in as little as one day. And they could be much better for your mental health than planning out a trip for weeks or months. For example, psychologist Emma Kenny has done extensive research on the happiness benefits of travel, and she says last-minute trips offer surprisingly less stress than traditional vacations because most travel sites offer packages that already include airfare, hotels, even an itinerary of things to do. So all you have to do is choose a destination, pack your bags, and bingo, take off without worrying about making tons of decisions. Also, spontaneous travel experiences tend to be most fulfilling. Dr. Kenny says that when you're forced to break out of your comfort zone, say by traveling without a lot of research, it fosters stronger resilience in knowing we'll make the most of any situation we encounter on this trip. Bottom line, it may pay to keep a bag packed just in case your next vacation is spontaneous.
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0: The station everybody in the office can agree on. The best mix is on Magic 103.1. It's 65 degrees at 727. All right, check this out. As long as you don't have allergies, we want you to try this trick to relieve stress. You inhale the scent of grass and trees. It turns out just stepping outside for 20 minutes and inhaling the aroma of fresh foliage cuts stress and anxiety by 70% for a full 24 hours. That's according to Manchester Memorial Hospital in Connecticut. The researchers there say all plants release aromatic compounds called phytoncides. Those are antimicrobial, antibacterial, and antifungal compounds that defend plants against insects and animals, diseases, and even decomposition by creating a protective microclimate around them. And those phytoncides activate our autonomic nervous system. That's what controls our body's automatic functions. So blinking and breathing and pumping of blood. When your autonomic nervous system gets activated by these plant compounds, it makes you feel more alert and confident. Again, the headline here, stepping outside for 20 minutes and inhaling the aroma of fresh foliage, it will cut your stress and anxiety by 70% for a full 24 hours.
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4: Here's what's happening in North Country News. An investigation is underway after someone was found in a Watertown street Sunday morning after apparently being hit by a car. The Watertown Fire Department responded when the person was found and said to be barely conscious near the Aldi's on Arsenal Street around 3 a.m. Sunday. It's not yet clear whether anyone witnessed the incident or if there's been any car or driver connected to the scene. If you have any information, you can call the Watertown Police Department. A Fort Drum man is facing gang-related charges following his arrest Friday in connection with the alleged beating of a man on Public Square earlier this summer. Watertown police say Kevon Fleming is charged with second-degree gang assault for the June 21st incident in which they allege that he kicked a man several times even after he was unconscious and that there were two or three more others that were kicking the guy at the same time. As of this morning, Fleming was being held until an arraignment. You may be excited about a proposed Dave's Hot Chicken coming to Watertown, but town officials are not excited about what they look like. In addition to its food, Dave's is known for its graffiti-style decor, which is custom designed by artists for each location. But the Watertown Daily Times reports at a recent meeting for the proposed Dave's in the former TGI Fridays on Route 3, the planning board said they want the graffiti toned down and they won't approve the restaurant until they get exact drawings for the graffiti look. Breeze Airways has been approved for another three-year deal with the Ogdensburg International Airport. The new contract, which starts in October, will have daily flights to and from Raleigh-Durham International Airport, although it will reportedly discontinue flights to and from Dulles International Airport in Washington, D.C. The contract is part of the U.S. Department of Transportation Essential Air Service Provider Program that pays federal subsidies to airlines that provide flights in and out of smaller rural airports, like in Ogdensburg and Messina. With North Country News, I'm Claire Beverly.
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7: North Country weather. Today will be humid with some sunshine, and there is a chance of a thunderstorm in some areas this afternoon with a high of 79. Tonight, expect a thunderstorm in the evening, then becoming partly cloudy. It will remain humid with a low of 62. With your AccuWeather forecast, I'm meteorologist Joe Lundberg.
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0: Magic 103.1, the best mix of music all day. It's 65 degrees at 7:39. I want to share the latest intel on our relationships and our sleep life. So the question is, how do you and your partner sleep? Facing each other, spooning, back to back? I've seen a couple of studies on this. Here's the latest. The researchers are saying the way we sleep says something about the state of our relationship. So according to a study of 1,000 couples, the closer we sleep to each other, the happier our relationship is. Partners who sleep less than an inch apart are far more likely to be happy together than those with a gap between them of 30 inches. And couples that sleep face-to-face, touching each other, they are the happiest. Also, check this out. 90% of couples that spoon and or sleep touching back-to-back were equally happy, with 91% of those couples saying they were satisfied with their relationship. The least happy couples, they were the ones who didn't touch at all while sleeping. It seems the distance between us in bed does signal the distance between us in waking life. That's deep. And although we all move around throughout the night, what matters is the position you're in when you fall asleep.
1: IFYL. Intelligence for your life.
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13: Today will be humid with some sunshine, and there is a chance of a thunderstorm in some areas this afternoon with a high of 79. Tonight, expect a thunderstorm in the evening, then becoming partly cloudy. It will remain humid with a low of 62. Your AccuWeather forecast, I'm meteorologist Joe Lundberg.
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0: 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It's 67 degrees at 7:50. So, Gib, of course, everybody's worried that artificial intelligence has taken all our jobs. But now people are getting paid to teach it. So $20 to $25 an hour on sites like dataannotation.tech. Every day people get paid to read two chatbot answers and pick the better one or flag responses that sound rude or robotic. We're basically training AI, mm-hmm. where you can get paid to do that. The only qualifications are good grammar and common sense. And there's also usertesting.com, about $10 to click around a website for 20 minutes while saying your thoughts out loud. And they especially want testers over 50. Just so you know, the legitimate sites are always free to join. Anybody charging a fee is running a scam.
1: Wow. I mean, I have so many mixed feelings about this. Look, this stuff is coming for you anyway. You might as well get paid in the meantime.
0: You might as well train it.
1: You might as well be the one that trains it. But at the same time, this feels so dark. This feels so dystopian that we're going to pay you like 10 bucks an hour to go and just talk into a box. And eventually that box is going to talk for you. And the rest, it feels weird. I don't. How do you feel about it?
0: It makes me nervous.
1: Yeah.
0: But a lot of folks are looking for side hustles.
1: So you might as well do it.
0: Yeah. Yeah. I think if I was in college, I would want to make $25 an hour to teach AI.
1: Yeah, exactly. Yeah, they're using our radio show for it anyway. Might as well.
0: Anyway, if you want the list, no matter how I feel about it, or Gib, if you want the list, just go, email me, john@tesh.com. It's john@tesh.com. 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

0: It's another hour of the No Repeat Work Week. 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
0: John Tesh with you, Intelligence for Your Life. From our dating and relationship files, it's true, 40% of couples now meet online, and there's no stigma about that anymore because new research is showing us couples who meet through apps and online dating are just as happy and successful as those who meet the old-fashioned way in person. In fact, meeting online, it may even be better, especially if you're looking to settle down and have kids. This is according to a new study of over 3,000 people conducted by the University of Geneva and published in the journal PLOS ONE. It found that those who meet on dating apps often have stronger long-term relationship goals than those who meet in other ways. The majority of them are more interested in settling down and having kids than those who meet by chance in person. And often those goals are talked about earlier in the relationship than with couples who meet by chance. Again, large number of singles who meet on dating apps today often have stronger long-term relationship goals than those who meet in other ways. Agree? Disagree? Facebook.com/John Tesh.
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0: And coming up, I'll tell you how experts say money stress can become a disorder with something known as financial denial.
3: ABC News, I'm Sherry Preston. Despite promises last week from the Trump administration that a deal to reopen the Strait of Hormuz was right around the corner, still no agreement this morning.
4: The Strait of Hormuz remains a key flashpoint. Former Secretary of Defense Mark Esper calling Iran's criteria for reopening the strait.
5: While that agreement sits on a precipice, they've put forward demands of the United States, which frankly are ridiculous and should be rejected out of hand.
4: Iranian officials say they're close to a deal with Oman that would secure temporary navigation through part of the strait, but any broader agreement is contingent on the U.S. Marcus Moore, ABC News, London.
3: Ukrainian drones hitting a city in Russia overnight. At least 13 people killed, including a child. Dozens of wildfires growing across parts of western U.S., and 20,000 people have been forced to evacuate in western Canada. Jury selection begins today in the trial of the man facing murder charges for allegedly ordering the attack that killed rapper Tupac Shakur in Las Vegas some 30 years ago. This is ABC News.
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10: Here's what's happening in North Country News. An investigation is underway after someone was found in a Watertown street Sunday morning after apparently being hit by a car. The Watertown Fire Department responded when the person was found and said to be barely conscious near the Aldi's on Arsenal Street around 3 a.m. Sunday. It's not yet clear whether anyone witnessed the incident or if there's been any car or driver connected to the scene. If you have any information, you can call the Watertown Police Department. A Fort Drum man is facing gang-related charges following his arrest Friday in connection with the alleged beating of a man on Public Square earlier this summer. Watertown police say Kevon Fleming is charged with second-degree gang assault for the June 21st incident in which they allege that he kicked a man several times even after he was unconscious and that there were two or three more others that were kicking the guy at the same time. As of this morning, Fleming was being held until an arraignment. You may be excited about a proposed Dave's Hot Chicken coming to Watertown, but town officials are not excited about what they look like. In addition to its food, Dave's is known for its graffiti-style decor, which is custom designed by artists for each location. But the Watertown Daily Times reports at a recent meeting for the proposed Dave's in the former TGI Fridays on Route 3, the planning board said they want the graffiti toned down and they won't approve the restaurant until they get exact drawings for the graffiti look. Breeze Airways has been approved for another three-year deal with the Ogdensburg International Airport. The new contract, which starts in October, will have daily flights to and from Raleigh-Durham International Airport, although it will reportedly discontinue flights to and from Dulles International Airport in Washington, D.C. The contract is part of the U.S. Department of Transportation Essential Air Service Provider Program that pays federal subsidies to airlines that provide flights in and out of smaller rural airports, like in Ogdensburg and Messina. With North Country News, I'm Claire Beverly.
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14: North Country weather.
15: Today will be humid with some sunshine, and there is a chance of a thunderstorm in some areas this afternoon with a high of 79. Tonight, expect a thunderstorm in the evening, then becoming partly cloudy. It will remain humid with a low of 62. With your AccuWeather forecast, I'm meteorologist Joe Lundberg.
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0: From Sackett's Harbor to Fort Drum, the North Country's best mix is Magic 103.1. It's 68 degrees at 8:15. Of course, being worried about money is normal. In fact, money is still the number one source of stress for 45% of adults. But if your money problems are interfering with your life, then you've likely crossed the line to having a money disorder, quote unquote, money disorder. Here are some of the most common ones, according to psychologist Dr. Brad Klotz from Creighton University, who specializes in studying money disorders and treating them. First, workaholism can be a money disorder if you obsessively work long hours because you fear you'll never have enough money. Another common money disorder is financial denial, where you know you have bills due, but instead of creating a plan to pay them, you ignore calls from creditors. You avoid opening your mail out of fear of seeing more bills. This happens a lot. Now, DeClotte says, if any of these scenarios sound familiar and your thoughts about money are having a negative impact on your productivity, relationship, or health, you likely have a money disorder. The good news is that an increasing number of therapists are trained to help. 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
0: 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We'll take a break. We'll be back with more home improvement for your brain in a moment. 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
1: weather. Today will be humid with some sunshine, and there is a chance of a thunderstorm in some areas this afternoon with a high of 79. Tonight, expect a thunderstorm in the evening, then becoming partly cloudy. It will remain humid with a low of 62. With your AccuWeather forecast, I'm meteorologist Joe Lundberg.
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Magic 103.1, the North Country's best mix. It's 70 degrees at 829. Okay, once and for all, what is the sleep position most linked to back pain? The experts at the Cleveland Clinic say it is, hands down, stomach sleeping. Because you have to keep your head turned to one side in order to breathe, and lying in that position for hours will trigger serious pain. Stomach sleeping also tends to push your head backward, compressing your spine and the nerves in your arm. So what's the best position for avoiding back pain? It's back sleeping. The researchers say back sleeping stresses your back the least because gravity keeps your body centered over your spine. And a pillow under your knees, that's going to reduce stress on your lower back. By the way, side sleeping is a close second. That's how I sleep. As long as you keep your head straight and level. But don't miss this. The Cleveland Clinic researchers say sleeping in any position for hours on end can lead to back pain. So they recommend alternating between back sleeping and side sleeping. Amen to that. 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
1: Let's take a moment and plug into this scenario, see what you think. You like taking brisk walks, but your friends say, no, running is the only way to really boost your health. Is it true? According to the American Heart Association, no. Their researchers analyzed the health of nearly 50,000 runners and walkers, mostly in their 40s and 50s. The result, mile for mile, brisk walking was just as effective as running at lowering the risk for type 2 diabetes, high cholesterol, high blood pressure, and heart disease. But here's the key. It's mile for mile. What does that mean? Well, runners and walkers have to put in the same mileage to reap the same heart health benefits. And though it may take an average runner under 30 minutes to run 3 miles, it'll probably take a walker an hour to cover the same ground. So bottom line, walking is just as good for your health as running. You'll just have to spend more time doing it. It's that simple.
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3: 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The no repeat work week is costing us a fortune. 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
12: North Country Weather. This afternoon, expect partial sunshine with a chance of a thunderstorm in some areas, making it feel humid with a high of 79. Tonight, there will be a thunderstorm in the evening, then turning partly cloudy with a low of 64. Tomorrow will bring pleasant weather with a mix of clouds and sunshine, reaching a high of 79. With your AccuWeather forecast, I'm meteorologist Joe Lundberg.
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1: All right, my intelligent friends, are you like me? Do you sometimes find yourself adopting the speech patterns or even the accents of people you meet? It has a name, code switching. Language and vocal expert Sue Addlestone says we often adapt the way we speak to either be more readily accepted by the person we're speaking to or to make them like us more. It's the same thing we do when we switch to a different voice when we're talking to our kids or our pets. Or when you go somewhere where people have a distinct and strong accent like England and the American South or New York, and for a few days, hey, you have an accent too. We can also make these unconscious vocal changes in different environments. For example, sounding different when talking to a friend versus in a job interview. Again, it's code switching. It all comes down to the human instinct to want to fit in and have something in common with others. Think about it. Magic 103.1.

0: Songs you know, artists you love. This is Magic 103.1. It's 70 degrees at 850. So when we have polled our audience, which is, by the way, largely women, 40 plus, one of the big worries of people today in that age group is a fear of falling.
1: Oh,
0: right?
1: Yeah.
0: Right? And now, and I don't blame anybody. It scares me too. It's yeah. 6 foot 6 inches tall. It's a long way down.
1: You have big shoes too. Yeah. You trip over a lot of stuff.
0: Thanks a lot. The secret to falling apparently is in our ears. A Johns Hopkins trial published in The Lancet followed 1,000 older adults with untreated hearing loss.
1: Mm-hmm.
0: Turns out the ones who got hearing aids had nearly 30% fewer falls over the years because your brain uses sound like sonar to map where your body is in space.
1: Oh my gosh. Well, think about it. If you ever hear something like flutter by your ear, how disorienting that is.
0: Right.
1: When any of your senses that you're accustomed to using are interrupted, so age declining hearing, that kind of stuff, blurry vision, it is disorienting for your brain because it requires all of that input. We also know that our balance is largely in our inner ear. So if you're not getting the feedback and you're not getting the vibrations in that fluid, you're not going to actually be able to balance the way that you normally do.
0: That's good.
1: It makes a lot of sense that putting your hearing aids in and being fully aware of your environment is going to keep you from falling. While we may not have echolocation like a bat, we do get a sense of the room that we're in based on the sounds. And all these people walk around with headphones on all the time.
0: Yeah.
1: You're taking away. No. There's a reason why you're tripping all the time.
0: Right. Have you also noticed that nobody's watching when they're in the crosswalks these days?
1: Oh, my gosh. Not at all. Not at all. And then they look up and see you like, oh.
0: Thank you for listening. 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You're insecure.

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3: Welcome to the John Tesh Radio Show, and get ready to be the smartest person in the room. Let's get started here. I have a method that can triple your power of recall. It comes from memory expert Dave Farrow, a Guinness World Record memory champion and author of Brain Hacker. First, we want you to make a list of six random objects. Focus on the order of the objects because you'll need to repeat them in order at the end. And then, I do this all the time, use visual association to make connections between the objects, focusing on two at a time. So let's say your list of objects is shoe, tree, rubber ball, money, phone, and movie. You would imagine shoes tied together by the laces hanging over a tree branch, then a rubber ball smashing through a bank window to symbolize money. Then you'd picture shushing somebody who was using their phone during a movie. So by making, you get this, I know you do, by making unique visual connections, you're more likely to remember the list because the objects are no longer random. And then take a time out, read a book, watch a TV show, have lunch with a friend, then come back to the list and repeat it in order. With just a few repetitions, the images will fade, but the information will stay. And when you think of shoe, it'll remind you of tree. It just did for me just now. The visuals are just a means to an end. The picture fades and the information stays. I use visuals to remember lyrics when I'm performing on stage. It works every time.
4: Now that's intelligence for your life.
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5: ABC News, I'm Sherry Preston. Iran still says it is not negotiating with the United States, even though the two sides are exchanging messages. Still no sign of a deal to reopen the Strait of Hormuz. Puerto Rico in the midst of a water crisis, with nearly a quarter of the island in the middle of a severe drought.
6: Authorities are saying that these communities, many of them, especially San Juan and other major cities on the island, are going to be going without running water for 48 hours at a time. So you have that, and as well as degrading infrastructure and really a lack of rain and the driest month ever recorded in the history of the U.S. territory. And here we are, a deepening water crisis that doesn't seem to be getting better anytime soon.
5: ABC's Andrew Dimber. Dozens of wildfires burning across large parts of the American West. At least 13 people killed in Russia in an overnight drone attack by Ukraine. Jury selection starts today in the murder trial of the man accused of ordering the attack that killed rapper Tupac Shakur in 1996. This is ABC News.
7: That'll be $84.52.
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13: An investigation is underway after someone was found in a Watertown street Sunday morning after apparently being hit by a car. The Watertown Fire Department responded when the person was found and said to be barely conscious near the Aldi's on Arsenal Street around 3 a.m. Sunday. It's not yet clear whether anyone witnessed the incident or if there's been any car or driver connected to the scene. If you have any information, you can call the Watertown Police Department. A Fort Drum man is facing gang-related charges following his arrest Friday in connection with the alleged beating of a man on Public Square earlier this summer. Watertown police say Kevon Fleming is charged with second-degree gang assault for the June 21st incident in which they allege that he kicked a man several times even after he was unconscious and that there were two or three more others that were kicking the guy at the same time. As of this morning, Fleming was being held until an arraignment. You may be excited about a proposed Dave's Hot Chicken coming to Watertown, but town officials are not excited about what they look like. In addition to its food, Dave's is known for its graffiti-style decor, which is custom-designed by artists for each location. But the Watertown Daily Times reports at a recent meeting for the proposed Dave's in the former TGI Fridays on Route 3, the planning board said they want the graffiti toned down and they won't approve the restaurant until they get exact drawings for the graffiti look. Breeze Airways has been approved for another three-year deal with the Ogdensburg International Airport. The new contract, which starts in October, will have daily flights to and from Raleigh-Durham International Airport, although it will reportedly discontinue flights to and from Dulles International Airport in Washington, D.C. The contract is part of the U.S. Department of Transportation Essential Air Service Provider Program that pays federal subsidies to airlines that provide flights in and out of smaller rural airports, like in Ogdensburg and Messina. With North Country News, I'm Claire Beverly.
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17: This afternoon, expect partial sunshine with a chance of a thunderstorm in some areas, making it feel humid with a high of 79. Tonight, there will be a thunderstorm in the evening, then turning partly cloudy with a low of 64. Tomorrow will bring pleasant weather with a mix of clouds and sunshine, reaching a high of 79. With your AccuWeather forecast, I'm meteorologist Joe Lundberg.
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0: Thank you for listening to Magic 103.1, the North Country's best mix. It's 73 degrees at 9:15. All right, my friends, it's time. It's time to start a new ritual. This comes from Harvard professor Dr. Michael Norton, author of the book, The Ritual Effect. He says rituals give us a sense of control that's proven to make us happier and less stressed. For example, in a University of Toronto study, people who performed a small ritual before completing a task, they had less anxiety and they worried less about failure, whether the ritual was watering a plant on their desk or having a secret handshake with a coworker. It's because rituals reduce anxiety and improve performance and confidence. Having rituals that you do together increases a couple's commitment to each other, and rituals are beneficial for kids for many reasons. They provide a sense of security and predictability. They also strengthen family bonds and create a sense of belonging, as because rituals often become cherished family traditions. Wow, the power of rituals. And this is a very popular book, again, by Dr. Michael Norton. It's called The Ritual Effect.
1: Intelligence for your life.
0: Coming up now more than ever, it literally pays to be great at math. This is according to the latest job rankings from CareerCast.com. Each year they create lists of the best and worst jobs based on factors like salary and stress level. And I'll tell you which math-based jobs swept the top three positions on the best jobs list. It's next.
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2: Country weather. This afternoon, expect partial sunshine with a chance of a thunderstorm in some areas, making it feel humid with a high of 79. Tonight, there will be a thunderstorm in the evening, then turning partly cloudy with a low of 64. Tomorrow will bring pleasant weather with a mix of clouds and sunshine, reaching a high of 79. With your AccuWeather forecast, I'm meteorologist Joe Lundberg.
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0: From Carthage to Watertown, the North Country's best mix is Magic 103.1. It's 74 degrees at 9:30. All right, my very intelligent listeners, now more than ever, it literally pays to be great at math, and I'm going to prove it. This is according to the latest job rankings from CareerCast.com. Every year, they create lists of the best and worst jobs based on factors like salary and stress level. And this year, jobs involving math skills swept the top positions on the best jobs list. For example, at number one is data scientist. Now, that basically involves analyzing mountains of data and identifying trends that could potentially help or hurt a company's bottom line. Researchers say data scientists are especially in demand in the finance industry, where banks and brokers are trying to capitalize on new cryptocurrency technology. Meaning, if you understand the math behind Bitcoin and other cryptocurrencies, you can probably find a great job paying at least $80,000 a year. Here's another of the top jobs, according to CareerCast.com, statistician. Because with so many of us buying goods and services online today, many stores need help, big help, tracking customer shopping trends. Yay, math.
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0: the Magic 103.1, the North Country's best mix. It's 74 degrees at 9:39. All right, when it comes to exercise, some rules we've been told to follow for years have now been proven unnecessary or even counterproductive. So listen to this. Forget stretching before a workout. According to the UK's Hull University, it doesn't have any benefits. The researchers found that stretching when your muscles are cold causes them to tighten, not relax, and that increases the odds that you'll injure yourself. Instead, it's better to warm up with 2 minutes of dynamic stretching. It's what I do, like jumping jacks or arm or leg swings, which involve movement. Unlike stationary stretching, dynamic stretching primes muscles for action and then improves your performance. Another workout rule you can ignore: eating protein right before or after exercise. If you're an athlete and working out intensely for long hours, protein can speed muscle repair and growth. But for us mere mortals, adding calories after a less than 60-minute workout can actually make us gain weight.
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12: weather. This afternoon, expect partial sunshine with a chance of a thunderstorm in some areas, making it feel humid with a high of 79. Tonight, there will be a thunderstorm in the evening, then turning partly cloudy with a low of 64. Tomorrow will bring pleasant weather with a mix of clouds and sunshine, reaching a high of 79. With your AccuWeather forecast, I'm meteorologist Joe Lundberg.
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15: 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The video game does. The result, you block the worry from taking hold and settling in. Other distraction techniques that can reduce anxiety include online shopping or watching your favorite TV show, but the activity has to be mentally engrossing for it to work. So, if you've just been hit with something stressful, the experts say, yeah, stop for a moment, whether it's on your phone or on your PlayStation, go play a video game. Magic 103.1.

0: 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It's 76 degrees at 9:54.
1: All right, Gib, here's some pet intelligence, pets/health. If you've got a dog, the one thing they need most is free. The Dog Aging Project at Arizona State, they studied more than 21,000 dogs, and dogs with a busy social life, regular time with other dogs and other people, were dramatically healthier than isolated dogs. In fact, a dog's social connections were 5 times more powerful for its health than the family's finances.
2: Wow.
1: Companionship beat money 5-1. The social connections, 5 times more powerful than the family's finances.
2: Well, you think, like, if you're like the queen's, Yorkshire, what does she have? What kind of terriers?
1: So if the dog has rich parents,
2: yeah,
1: it doesn't matter?
2: Yeah.
1: I got you.
2: Those dogs are getting the best medical treatment. You know, they're getting MRIs, all that stuff. but what matters more is their social connection, which is true of people, by the way. You know, we need those social connections. That matters a lot for our health outcomes.
1: The problem with Leroy the dog is that he likes humans more than he likes dogs.
2: I mean, but that's a version. He goes up to dogs. He barks at them, but he goes up to them. He's having his conversations.
1: Yeah, yeah.
2: He enjoys that time. He likes our family the most, though. That's fair.
1: Amen.
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The second annual River Wrangler Rally from 11 a.m. to 4 p.m. And you won't want to miss it. Whether you're a die-hard Jeeper thinking about buying one or just looking for an awesome summer event, the River Wrangler Rally has something for everyone. 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
1: Country Weather. This afternoon, expect partial sunshine with a chance of a thunderstorm in some areas, making it feel humid with a high of 79. Tonight, there will be a thunderstorm in the evening, then turning partly cloudy with a low of 64. Tomorrow will bring pleasant weather with a mix of clouds and sunshine, reaching a high of 79. With your AccuWeather forecast, I'm meteorologist Joe Lundberg.
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2: 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You came up here with $500 and what happened? You left in the car. You see how easy that was? Tell everybody how your credit was. Your credit was horrible. Tell them your score. Tell them about that repo. 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That didn't stop nothing, though. The credit didn't even matter. We said, bring us $500. You came up here with it, and you left in a car. A Mercedes, to be exact. Oh, yeah.

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0: This afternoon, expect partial sunshine with a chance of a thunderstorm in some areas, making it feel humid with a high of 79. Tonight, there will be a thunderstorm in the evening, then turning partly cloudy with a low of 64. Tomorrow will bring pleasant weather with a mix of clouds and sunshine, reaching a high of 79. With your AccuWeather forecast, I'm meteorologist Joe Lundberg.
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0: 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How you doing? My name is Ken Martin. This guy is Shawn Mendez. He comes from across the border. It's Treat You Better on Magic 103.1.
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6: This afternoon, expect partial sunshine with a chance of a thunderstorm in some areas, making it feel humid with a high of 79. Tonight, there will be a thunderstorm in the evening, then turning partly cloudy with a low of 64. Tomorrow will bring pleasant weather with a mix of clouds and sunshine, reaching a high of 79. With your AccuWeather forecast, I'm meteorologist Joe Lundberg.
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The weekend is done. 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

0: 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You know, bad websites are wild. Know what I mean? Some websites have sliders moving in five directions. I'm not browsing. I'm trying to survive. You know, one time I clicked contact us and got a PDF. A PDF. 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Why does every bad website have the same guy in a headset smiling at absolutely nothing? Who is he? 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Why is he everywhere? You know the sad part? Most business owners don't even realize their website is the punchline. 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
0: 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You've been a great audience. Good night.

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1: You see how easy that was? You came up here with $500 and what happened? You left in the car. You see how easy that was? Tell everybody how your credit was. Your credit was horrible. Tell them your score. Tell them about that repo. It was horrible. That didn't stop nothing, though. The credit didn't even matter. We said, bring us $500. You came up here with it, and you left in the car. A Mercedes, to be exact. Oh, yeah. You was on the lot wondering what you should get. You was looking at the BMW. Then you was looking at the Range Rover. Then you was looking at the Dodge.

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0: This afternoon, expect partial sunshine with a chance of a thunderstorm in some areas, making it feel humid with a high of 79. Tonight, there will be a thunderstorm in the evening, then turning partly cloudy with a low of 64. Tomorrow will bring pleasant weather with a mix of clouds and sunshine, reaching a high of 79. With your AccuWeather forecast, I'm meteorologist Joe Lundberg.
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It's one and done. 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
5: Country. Tonight, expect a thunderstorm early, then becoming partly cloudy and humid with a low of 64. Tomorrow will be humid with a mix of clouds and sunshine, reaching a high of 79. Tomorrow night will be partly cloudy with a low of 58. Wednesday will bring intervals of sun and clouds with a chance of an afternoon shower, reaching a high of 79. With your AccuWeather forecast, I'm meteorologist Joe Lundberg.
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14: North Country Weather. Tonight, expect a thunderstorm early, then becoming partly cloudy and humid with a low of 64. Tomorrow will be humid with a mix of clouds and sunshine, reaching a high of 79. Tomorrow night will be partly cloudy with a low of 58. Wednesday will bring intervals of sun and clouds with a chance of an afternoon shower, reaching a high of 79. With your AccuWeather forecast, I'm meteorologist Joe Lundberg.
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Music 103.1, the North Country's best mix. Get a lot of calls from people going, you know, I really love the fact that you don't play the same song twice. It is the No Repeat Work Week. That's well over 600 different songs, and none of them will repeat while you're working away.

right, how are you doing? A little after 1 o'clock. Ken Martin here. It's a Monday. Yeah, back to the workaday grind, right? Coming up, I got Eddie Money, Hall & Oates, Shania Twain, and now Donna Summer. Yeah, she works hard for the money. Aren't we all? Magic 103.1.

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6: 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The credit didn't even matter. We said bring us $500. You came up here with it and you left in the car. A Mercedes to be exact. Oh yeah.

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7: Tonight, expect a thunderstorm early, then becoming partly cloudy and humid with a low of 64. Tomorrow will be humid with a mix of clouds and sunshine, reaching a high of 79. Tomorrow night will be partly cloudy with a low of 58. Wednesday will bring intervals of sun and clouds with a chance of an afternoon shower, reaching a high of 79. With your AccuWeather forecast, I'm meteorologist Joe Lundberg.
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2: North Country Weather.
5: Tonight, expect a thunderstorm early, then becoming partly cloudy and humid with a low of 64. Tomorrow will be humid with a mix of clouds and sunshine, reaching a high of 79. Tomorrow night will be partly cloudy with a low of 58. Wednesday will bring intervals of sun and clouds with a chance of an afternoon shower, reaching a high of 79. With your AccuWeather forecast, I'm meteorologist Joe Lundberg.
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We're home for the No Repeat Work Week. Yeah, Will and I play the same song twice, Monday through Friday from 7 a.m. to 6 p.m. We're the only radio station in the North Country that does that. I think we're the only radio station in the entire country that does that.

coming up. I've got Huey Lewis and his news, Melissa Etheridge, Bruno Mars, and now it's Paul Simon. Now, you can call me Al. Magic 103.1.

0: 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Bad news? The no repeat work week is costing us a fortune. But that's okay, because we do it all for you.
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2: Tonight, expect a thunderstorm early, then becoming partly cloudy and humid with a low of 64. Tomorrow will be humid with a mix of clouds and sun, reaching a high of 79. Tomorrow night will be partly cloudy with a low of 58. With your AccuWeather forecast, I'm meteorologist Jason Caterina.
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So coming up this Saturday, it is 2CW Wrestling, North Country Chaos. Going to be happening at the arena in Watertown. Kurt Angle is going to be in town. He's a Olympic gold medalist. And Cedric Alexander is going to be in the ring as well. You can get your tickets for this ahead of time at Kenny Drugs. Of course, tickets will be also available at the door. That's this Saturday, 2CW Wrestling, Magic 103.1.

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And coming up, I've got Shania Twain, Genesis, Soft Cell with their song Tainted Love, and now Kelly Clarkson, Miss Independence. 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
6: North Country weather. Tonight, expect a thunderstorm early, then becoming partly cloudy and humid with a low of 64. Tomorrow will be humid with a mix of clouds and sun, reaching a high of 79. Tomorrow night will be partly cloudy with a low of 58. With your AccuWeather forecast, I'm meteorologist Jason Caterina.
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0: 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Love it. Steve Miller Band, rocking me. Stand by. Rod Stewart is next.
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2: 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It was horrible. 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The credit didn't even matter. We said, bring us $500. You came up here with it, and you left in the car. A Mercedes, to be exact. Oh, yeah. You was on the lot wondering what you should get. You was looking at the BMW. Then you was looking at the Range Rover. Then you was looking at the Dodge.

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0: Tonight, expect a thunderstorm early, then becoming partly cloudy and humid with a low of 64. Tomorrow will be humid with a mix of clouds and sun, reaching a high of 79. Tomorrow night will be partly cloudy with a low of 58. With your AccuWeather forecast, I'm meteorologist Jason Caterina.
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half-hour block of magic music for this final hour of the workday. Belinda Carlisle's coming up. Faith Hill, Peter Gabriel, and now it's Billie Eilish from the Barbie movie. What was I made for?

Magic 103.1, where Delilah's here tonight at 7 o'clock. Love songs and dedications. Now it's Faith Hill. 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
1: You see how easy that was? You came up here with $500 and what happened? You left in the car. You see how easy that was? Tell everybody how your credit was. Your credit was horrible. Tell them your score. Tell them about that repo. It was horrible. That didn't stop nothing, though. The credit didn't even matter. We said, bring us 500. You came up here with it, and you left in a car. A Mercedes, to be exact. Oh, yeah. You was on the lot wondering what you should get. You was looking at the BMW. Then you was looking at the Range Rover. Then you was looking at the Dodge.

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8: North Country Weather. Tonight, expect a thunderstorm early, then becoming partly cloudy and humid with a low of 64. Tomorrow will be humid with a mix of clouds and sun, reaching a high of 79. Tomorrow night will be partly cloudy with a low of 58. With your AccuWeather forecast, I'm meteorologist Jason Caterina.
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The Eagles are coming up. I'll play Donna Lewis, I Love You Always Forever. Men at Work as well. And now it's Gwen Stefani, The Sweet Escape, Magic 103.1.

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Don't forget, 2CW Wrestling going to be this Saturday at the arena in Watertown. Kurt Angle is coming to town. He is a Olympic gold medalist. Cedric Alexander will be in town, too, wrestling. Tickets are available at Kenny Drugs. And, of course, they'll be available at the door. That's this Saturday, Magic 103.1 with the

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10: Country weather. Tonight, expect a thunderstorm early, then becoming partly cloudy and humid with a low of 64. Tomorrow will be humid with a mix of clouds and sun, reaching a high of 79. Tomorrow night will be partly cloudy with a low of 58. With your AccuWeather forecast, I'm meteorologist Jason Caterina.
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Magic 103.1, the North Country's best mix. Yeah, possibility of some thunderstorms this evening. I'll keep you up to date here on Magic 103.1. Now it's Natalie Imbruglia, one-hit wonder, Torn.

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6: 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You left in the car. 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Your credit was horrible. 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The credit didn't even matter. 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You came up here with it, and you left in the car. A Mercedes, to be exact. Oh, yeah.

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0: Tonight, expect a thunderstorm early, then becoming partly cloudy and humid with a low of 64. Tomorrow will be humid with a mix of clouds and sun, reaching a high of 79. Tomorrow night will be partly cloudy with a low of 58. With your AccuWeather forecast, I'm meteorologist Jason Catarina.
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half-hour block of magic music happening. Queen is coming up. The Cranberries, Train with their song Hey Soul Sister, and now the new Shoes. Yeah, that's the name of the group, and I can't wait. Magic 103.1.

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1: weather. Tonight, expect a thunderstorm early, then becoming partly cloudy and humid with a low of 64. Tomorrow will be humid with a mix of clouds and sun, reaching a high of 79. Tomorrow night will be partly cloudy with a low of 58. With your AccuWeather forecast, I'm meteorologist Jason Caterina.
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6: You see how easy that was? You came up here with $500 and what happened? You left in the car. You see how easy that was? Tell everybody how your credit was. Your credit was horrible. Tell them your score. Tell them about that repo. It was horrible. That didn't stop nothing, though. The credit didn't even matter. We said bring us $500. You came up here with it and you left in the car. A Mercedes, to be exact. Oh, yeah. You was on the lot wondering what you should get. You was looking at the BMW. Then you was looking at the Range Rover. Then you was looking at the Dodge.

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1: weather. Overnight will be partly cloudy and humid with a low of 63. Tuesday will bring pleasant conditions with a mix of clouds and sunshine, reaching a high of 79. Tuesday night will be partly cloudy with a low of 58. Wednesday will be partly sunny with a chance of a shower in some areas during the afternoon with a high of 79. With your AccuWeather forecast, I'm meteorologist Jason Catarina.
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Wherever you are, whatever you're doing on this Monday night, I'm glad that you're spending time with us. If you've joined us for the first time, welcome. We're here each night to talk to you, to share with you, and to encourage you. So I'm glad that you are here with us tonight.

0: This is Magic 103.1. Jeremy, hi, this is Delilah. Who are you thinking of tonight?
1: Oh, Sherry. I can't get her off my mind.
0: Sherry is your sweetheart, your fiance, your wife. What is she to you?
1: Well, she's my girlfriend. We've been going out for 1 year and 5 months. But we are so insanely in love, Delilah. You would not believe it.
0: You got a bad for this girl.
1: From the first day I met her, I just fell head over heels.
0: And after 1.5 years, you're still head over heels.
1: Oh, my God. It's amazing. I've never actually felt this way about any other person in my whole life except for her.
0: So are you going to get her something sparkly, Jeremy?
1: Actually, I'm broke, Delilah.
0: How old are you?
1: I'm 20 years old.
0: You're young, you're broke, you're in love.
1: And what do I do?
0: Do me a favor.
1: Yes, Delilah.
0: Promise me that you will never make the mistake of so many people my age who want the bling and the stuff, and they go in debt, and then that destroys their relationships.
1: Money or anything does not even get in the way of our relationship.
0: Good for you.
1: Nothing. It's all about the love and the care and the respect.

0: 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Keeping you company on a Monday night, helping you to relax and unwind and refocus. You know, we spend so much time and energy focusing on the problems of life and trying to overcome the problems and trying to figure out blah, blah, blah. And in doing so, we forget to focus on the blessings, on the good stuff, on the joy, on love, on laughter, on silliness and frivolity. We get so burdened down by the stresses and the pressures of life. And I'm not talking about major heartache. I'm just talking about the everyday stuff that steals our joy and our attention and takes our focus off the good things. Tonight, focus on the good things in life, and I'll help you do just that. Here to lift your spirits, you're listening to Delilah.
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10: You see how easy that was? You came up here with $500, and what happened? You left in the car. You see how easy that was? Tell everybody how your credit was. Your credit was horrible. Tell them your score. Tell them about that repo. It was horrible. That didn't stop nothing, though. The credit didn't even matter. We said, bring us 500. You came up here with it, and you left in a car. A Mercedes, to be exact. Oh, yeah. You was on the lot wondering what you should get. You was looking at the BMW. Then you was looking at the Range Rover. Then you was looking at the Dodge.

0: Overnight will be partly cloudy and humid with a low of 63. Tuesday will bring pleasant conditions with a mix of clouds and sunshine, reaching a high of 79. Tuesday night will be partly cloudy with a low of 58. Wednesday will be partly sunny with a chance of a shower in some areas during the afternoon with a high of 79. With your AccuWeather forecast, I'm meteorologist Jason Caterina.
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0: 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Lindsay, what can I do for you?
1: I was wondering if you could play a song for my mother and kind of sort of for my father.
0: Okay, tell me your situation, Lindsay, nice and loud, because there's a lot of noise in the background, and I'll see what I can do for you.
1: I don't know. I guess I just owe a lot to my mother lately, and I just wanted to play Celine Dion's Because You Love Me.
0: What's your mama's name?
1: My mother's name is Marianne.
0: And why do you sound so weary, Lindsay? You're a young woman. Why do you sound like you have the weight of the world on your shoulders?
1: I grew up too fast. I grew up too fast.
0: How old were you when you got married?
1: I was actually 20 years old. I just turned 19 when I decided I wanted to get married. Actually, it was before I was 19 when I decided I'd get married.
0: So you couldn't wait to be a grown-up. You couldn't wait to put your toys away and be a grown-up. And now you're going, wait a minute. I got to pay taxes. I got to pay rent. I got to worry about car insurance, life insurance, health insurance, being home.
1: Yes.
0: When somebody expects me to be there cleaning the house, doing the laundry.
1: I know.
0: And you're like, wait, why didn't I just go with my girlfriends to the mall?
1: I know. Where is that? Yes. Yes, I grew up too fast, and my mother was definitely there for me, and my father, absolutely. So
0: I will play that for you, honey, but just know this. Even though you may have grown up so fast, you don't have to be mature. You can always be as immature as I am, okay?
1: Well, I hope so. Thank you.
0: Okay, you have a good night.
1: Okay, thank you. You too, Delilah. For

0: Magic 103.1. Don't you love that sudden waft of barbecue goodness you can smell from the neighbor's house? Nothing makes you hungrier than coming home and smelling the neighbor's barbecue. You're like, oh man, throw one on for me. If you're having a barbecue night tonight, or if you did and you're cleaning up the mess, thank you for letting me be a part of it. We're here to celebrate summer nights, fireflies, hot dogs on the grill. I like corn on the cob on the grill. And love. You're listening to Delilah.
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8: North Country Weather.
7: Overnight will be partly cloudy and humid with a low of 63. Tuesday will bring pleasant conditions with a mix of clouds and sunshine, reaching a high of 79. Tuesday night will be partly cloudy with a low of 58. Wednesday will be partly sunny with a chance of a shower in some areas during the afternoon with a high of 79. With your AccuWeather forecast, I'm meteorologist Jason Caterina.
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1: Playing your request and your dedications and sharing stories from the heart. I got this story from Raymond, who says, "Dear Delilah, I went through a painful divorce and eventually met a wonderful woman named Karen. She was the most beautiful, giving, and caring woman ever. We were always talking and laughing." Okay, I did most of the talking. "We were discussing getting married, but I pushed her away. I felt guilty about moving on. I love this girl so much, but then she asked for her space and she feels that I have hurt her and she thinks I'll do it again. I've asked her to forgive me and give me one more chance to prove that I am the man for her, that I will care for her. If she's sick, I'll make her smile. When she's sad, I'll hug her just because. I don't know what song can do this, but I would love for you to pick out the perfect one and beg her to give me just one more chance." From a broken-hearted Raymond.